0: I want you, I need you, oh God. I need these beautiful things that I've got.
1: Rádió 1. 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Igazi mai slágerekkel.

0: Változatosan. 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A 30.
1: They say the holy water's watered down, and this town's lost its faith. Our colors will fade eventually, so if our time is running out, day after day, we'll make the mundane a masterpiece. Oh my, my, oh my, my love, I take one look at you, you're taking me out.

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Your back is a nice tease. I tried to escape. My life is an X-ray. I'm sorry, your sex tape. You only get one take. 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Bullying anxiety in 3, 2, 1.

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1: 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Stay.

On a villa in the Riviera, that's in France on the south side, in case you cared. Out of all your friends, I wanna be the closest. That's why I tell you things so you'll be the mostest. When it comes to life, be this man's wife. You got to be well educated on the subject of fights. I mean, it was

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1: Es a World is Mine Radio Show.